0: Ma Baker. Put your hands in the air. Give me all your money.
1: This is the story of Ma Baker.

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And would you save my soul tonight? Would you tremble if I touched your lips? Or would you laugh? Oh, please tell me this. Now would you die for the one you love?

You can joke that you can never compare this noisy artificial world with the natural sounds of Africa. At times strange, mysterious, weird, almost unreal. Look into the sky and raising your arm, you can almost caress it. And you feel inside you the will to live. Your skin burns and you